I wanna marry you because you're the first person I wanna look at when I wake up in the morning, and the only one I wanna kiss goodnight. 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
1: Sindio?
0: Anaitwa the
1: Cutie.
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0: So ladies and gentlemen, here upon the playlist ya kwanza ya Mr. DJ, wewe imesikika hapa ndani, Manzese ya kwao na Vikenzo imeweza pia kusikika kwenye mikono ya Bay International on 1 and 2. 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
0: Facebook, TikTok, X ni Mazingira FM, Facebook ni Mazingira FM pia, lakini kumbuka pia unaweza kuchikina nami kupitia kurasa zangu za mitandao ya kijamii on IG na Instagram ni Taro_Michael, lakini pale X Twitter ni Taro Michael, lakini LinkedIn ni Taro Michael. 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

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Nobody's perfect, Toto Nakasoro. You my deja mbele kiza totolo. 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